0: Mother's Day coming up on Sunday. Of course, you ask yourself the question every single year, good Lord, what am I going to get Mom? What am I going to get Mom that's going to resonate? What am I going to get Mom that kind of stands out, that she'll receive the gift and be like, oh my goodness, this... And you know what? Coming up with the perfect gift, it is really, really hard. So if you're out shopping and you find something, it's like inspiration hits, it's like, this is it, then that's great. If not, you know what moms really want? I've read some studies and surveys and talked to moms. A nap, just a quiet afternoon is nice. Or if you want to actually get her something, get her an experience. Get Mom maybe out of the house doing something that she wants to. I don't know, she like to dance? Give her a dance lesson. Take her to a museum or someplace like that. Just, you know, get her out. An experience is something that I think all of us really appreciate. And for Mother's Day, I think that kind of gift will really stand out.
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2: Here's your B94 forecast. A frost advisory begins at 11 p.m. tonight and remains in effect until 8 a.m. tomorrow. Mainly clear skies tonight with a slight chance for showers. Lows dip down to about 34. More clouds than sun tomorrow. Chance of rain showers. High temperatures reach up to 57. From the Weatherology Weather Lab, I'm meteorologist Jennifer Wojcicki on B94. Right now, it's 50 degrees.
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listening to us right now to win $1,000. 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

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What keeps the planet safe?

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When you're sad, the lyrics pick you up. And when it's payday, you go shopping. Yeah, we understand. Don't worry, we'll be right here when you get back. This is B94.

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0: My Facebook friend of the day today is Brenda Logan, and she shares this. Have you ever taken a nap so good that you thought you missed the school bus, but it's actually Sunday and you're 32 years old? Yeah, Brenda, I've become a huge fan of naps. I'm a big advocate for them. If you have the opportunity to take a little nap or a long nap, whatever it is during the course of the day, embrace it. Brenda Logan, my Facebook friend of the day today.
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12: Here's your B94 forecast. A frost advisory begins at 11 p.m. tonight and remains in effect until 8 a.m. tomorrow. Mainly clear skies tonight with a slight chance for showers. Lows dip down to about 34. More clouds than sun tomorrow. Chance of rain showers. High temperatures reach up to 57. From the Weatherology Weather Lab, I'm meteorologist Jennifer Wojcicki on B94. Currently 49.
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0: This is Chuck D. Hey, I'm getting ready to head out. In fact, I'm going to be taking the next couple of days off. Got some Mother's Day fun lined up with my wife. So enjoy your weekend. Treat your mom with the respect and the love she deserves. And we'll talk again soon.
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